Alaska chinook have been recording birds and other ethnic sounds throughout northern and central Alberta. This tape is designed to help you learn some of these sounds. To listen to it without narration, adjust the balance of your stereo so that all the sound comes out of the right

This section contains the apples, things that sound like apples, and other voices in the night. First, we have a pair of great horned owls.

juicy, warm, voluptuous, with muscle and fat, texture and resistance, animalic, toxic, tough or tender, burnt, loved, real. I used to

tell me where to look to think. Corrupt cop or punk police, there's a new technology. Tease my mind in poverty. Do what's right and do their job. Brand new and approved shows and songs. If everything I think is wrong,

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You're listening to Plus One Radio Show. Tonight we'll have an extra long show. We got an extra hour this time. And we have amazing guests again. We have Edition Havara, the great Austrian publishers. They're going to bless us with guest mixes. We're looking forward. Keep it locked. Bye.

First half an hour with DJ by Night, with some boogie, some disco, and all the goodness, as you know, and as you have come to expect from Plus One. And now I'm gonna take over a little bit and play for the next half an hour. And if you're wondering who's talking, it's the Shambolic. And after that, we are happy to welcome Julian from Edition Havre, the Austrian reissue label. So stay locked in.

Hey, this concludes my half hour with a little bit of Brazilian beauty, Marina Noir, Guilherme Miranchis. Thanks for staying locked, and now got a special treat for you. Got Julian from Edition Havre, who's gonna be with us for the next 1.5 hours, and towards the end we will have a little chat, so I'm extremely looking forward to have him here in the studio and some of the tunes he's got for us. And before I turn off, shout out to my mom, who's always listening.

0: beautiful stuff. Thanks a lot, Julian, for this fantastic set, like a really diverse. I mean, obviously, you and the guys, and Johnny and Fabio, you're running Edizione Havara, and but as I can see, that's not your only passion. You know, you have a very wide selection of music. But you know, maybe before we jump into it, maybe give us a little background about you, your involvement in Edizione Havara, and maybe just a quick intro of what Edizione Havara is.
1: Thanks for having me. We're very happy about the invite. Sorry, my partners couldn't be here, so I had to do it all by myself. The set was a bit all over the place.
0: No. Like we like the diverseness, so that's
1: great.
0: And the selection is what counts.
1: Thank you. So just very briefly about myself. I've been DJing for over, collecting records and DJing for over 20 years now.
0: Wow.
1: Don't pin me down on it, but a couple years ago, was it 5 or 6, Johnny, Fabio and myself just thought to ourselves, after collecting records and playing out for several years, we wanted to take it to another level. Mm-hmm. So that's how we started this our reissue label, Edizione Havara. So far we have 10 releases. Mm-hmm. There's a couple more things in the pipeline. Mm-hmm. Some surprises. I'm not gonna spoil anything at this point.
0: You're keeping the surprises, keeping us like suspense high.
1: That's right. Yeah. Watch closely to keep up to date.
0: Nice. In terms of the label, did you have the idea, Mucci? Because I'd say basically, like maybe for the listeners who haven't heard about it, it's a reissue label with a focus on like some Austrian, I would say obscure sounds, some like things that are not mainstream, and then that you sort of find a little bit in, say, like in basements, flea markets, and then maybe some forgotten treasures, I would say.
1: Definitely.
0: Yeah.
1: Yeah. So we do, it's jazz, funk, disco, broadly speaking. But the main point is that we have to like it ourselves, you know. Mm-hmm. So there was some really smooth jazz. There were some really, as I said, obscure records from some basement. Some of them maybe should have stayed in the basement. You know.
0: I don't know. Like I listened back to some of the things, and I was like, I was very very yeah. I liked a lot of it. So yeah.
1: Thank you. So. Our most recent release was our compilation, and we're already in the works for another compilation, but that's
0: very nice.
1: All I can say for now.
0: Okay. Yeah, the last compilation, remind me of the title, because I was not to botch it.
1: The title was The Other Sound of Music.
0: Yeah, exactly. Yeah,
1: the other sound of music.
0: So also tongue in cheek for all the American tourists who get come to Austria and look for Sounds of Music tour. So yeah, it's a very very catchy title.
1: They can come on the tour with us, you know?
0: Yeah, exactly.
1: Give them a ride. Yeah,
0: nice. Did you when you sort of started the label, was the idea right away to say to look at Austrian sounds, or did you sort of discuss maybe to have a broader, like,
1: I mean, actually, yes. Yeah. The idea was to focus on Austrian stuff. Because, mm-hmm. I mean, before us, there were many, many great reissue labels from all over the place, reissuing stuff from all over the world, right?
0: Yeah.
1: So, I mean, we thought it would make sense to look around ourselves. Vienna, broader Austria, digging up people, you know, that you could just actually look up in the phone book.
0: Yeah.
1: Instead of trying to hunt down some dude from South America, you know?
0: Yeah.
1: It's sort of much easier to call him up on the phone, talk to him, or meet him in a cafe and have a chat.
0: Nice. Yeah. I mean, I think it's...
1: It hasn't been done before. So there weren't any Austrian reissues before us, I would think. So,
0: yeah.
1: That gave us the idea.
0: And I mean, it's sort of interesting in a way, because of you have like these like I would say, like as Austrians, we know Austropop and sort of the large history and more like popular music. But of course, there's like a different sort of side of that. And so sort of for your criteria, is there anything you say like, oh, this, you know, if you reissue stuff, maybe even some of the, I mean, for example, today you played some Danza stuff and he had some tunes where you would be like, which I think like I would like play out even. Yeah. And so is there any criteria where you say, okay, Danza is obviously, maybe he's a very famous guy, but like what sort of criteria do you apply to the reissue labels, or do you sort of look?
1: Yeah, as I said, the only criteria is that we like it ourselves. Mm-hmm. Any artist from the 80s, everybody had the odd disco record, you know? Basically, as long as we like it, it's not, there won't be any hard rock, I'm afraid.
0: But yeah. Yeah. I mean, I think like it's great to have like that diverseness and definitely I think like I first discovered Edition Havara was actually the Crazy Coconut record, Rubber Dub, which some, I think an Australian friend of mine showed it to me. So I was, you know, there you go. You know, you have to need Australians to show me Austrian records. So I didn't even realize it was sort of an Austrian record. So I think like that kind of shows like how diverse, also because I mean it's sort of a reggae-ish dubby record, right?
1: Totally. It's Kurt Hauenstein, you know, Supermax, just doing a recording with his daughters, just for fun.
0: Yeah,
1: actually.
0: Yeah,
1: and turned out to be this really sought-after, rare 7-inch record. Yeah.
0: Nice. Yeah. And then I was sort of reading through again and listening a little bit today, and I saw you had like something from Falco's producer as well on the label,
1: for sure,
0: from his brother as well, like sort of involved in some records.
1: I mean, we still discover stuff we haven't heard before from Austria, but you can't say, I mean, compared to other places, it's a small scene.
0: Yeah.
1: People know each other.
0: Yeah.
1: And that's how we all obviously also get to like discover new stuff. Somebody tells us, yeah, did you know this dude? I can call him. You should check out his stuff.
0: Yeah.
1: You know.
0: Nice. Yeah, fantastic. And maybe for sort of the curious diggers, like is there any sort of go-to spots that you go to, or like record shops that you can recommend for the people that are very interested in sort of Austrian sound or specifically, or to, is there, I mean, obviously you don't need to give away your secrets, but but you know, maybe some recommendations what to check out as for.
1: I mean, whenever somebody comes to visit, I always take them to Teuchleitz. Just like, mm-hmm. It's such a classic spot.
0: Yeah,
1: and they have so much, and you can't actually leave the place without finding some good stuff.
0: Yeah, yeah.
1: It might take you 3 or 4 hours to find it.
0: Awesome.
1: Yeah.
0: Awesome. Well, Julian, thank you a lot for coming through and for playing those sounds. And one last thing that we were talking about earlier is that you're playing also, you're still playing out every now and then, of course. And then
1: rarely
0: now, but to the listening part that we're talking about. So maybe I'm not sure if you have any sort of gigs coming up or anything.
1: We just played at this very lovely audiophile listening bar on Wiedner Hauptstraße last mm-hmm. week. It's called Shh Bar. Mm-hmm. It's super tiny, so actually don't come. But we're actually in the middle of sorting out dates for next year.
0: Nice.
1: So I can't give you any dates, but check it out anyway.
0: Yeah.
1: It's a good spot. Wiedner Hauptstraße, I forgot the number, but it's called Shh Bar, as in
0: nice.
1: Silent.
0: Perfect.
1: Yeah.
0: Well, thanks a lot, and hopefully looking forward to hearing more sounds from Edition Havara, and then we'll let us know if something new comes out.
1: Definitely.
0: Thank you.
1: Thanks again for having us.
0: Beautiful. And all right. Ciao, ciao.
1: Ciao.

And now for something completely different, for some hip-hop music actually, like the legendary hip-hop group Mobb Deep, that just came out with a new album because of the death of Prodigy, and that's what I'm gonna play for half an hour. Just Mobb Deep and Prodigy. Enjoy, hopefully.

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Thank you so much. 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

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I'm tired if we keeping it facts. 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

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I seen they ticket sales, give it a rest. 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

0: world's problems. 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

0: Still Razorie, yo. Still Lazy on Air. Got a little bit of a hip-hop jazz session. Going now into a little bit South American style before we are going into the house section. If you're in Vienna, pass by Atlas in the 7th district. The beer is fresh and the food is good.
1: Oye, ¿qué es lo que tiene esa chamaca, tú?
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moment, you will have an experience which will seem completely real. It will be the result of your subconscious fears transformed to your conscious awareness. It can be extremely harmful and result in severe trauma. You have 5 seconds to terminate this

show. Slowly have to say thank you from the Atlas Bar. Stay lazy, stay tuned. I'm back in tune with my partner from Barcelona, Mallorca, Barcelona, Jaro, Laura Graves, back to back in Atlas, 18th of June. 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

Hallo, hello, we welcome you on Palazzo Radio, new episode number 9. And this is our first live show, live from the studio. Palazzo Res Radio Studio. And we have some announcement. We have a Palazzo Label Night next Thursday, the 19th of December at Flug oben, Flug Dex. And there will be a live act, Top Toy, Giorgio Pantalone DJ, Eva Versum DJ and Electro Guzzi DJ team. And it's also my birthday, it's Eva's birthday and it's Wolfie's birthday, so it's gonna be a big party. So see you on next Thursday, 19th of December at Flug Dex. And now Giorgio is playing a selection and enjoy. See you soon. Happy New Year, Happy Christmas, bye bye.

Hey, so this is Palazzo Radio, Giorgio Pantalone on the decks, and there is some mysterious sounds coming on. So enjoy 1 hour of good music, select.

Okay, hey, this is Palazzo Radio. So the next track is a Top Toy release, Pacific. And Top Toy will be the live act for our next Palazzo Label Night at Fluk Dex on Thursday, the 19th of December. So see you there. And Top Toy is waiting for you. And so here we have Top Toy Pacific and some other music played by Giorgio Pantalone. And see you soon in the next year. This was episode 9 of Palazzo Radio. Bye.